prizes. You

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1: Many islands, low fares.
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0: weekends on sale on 4.5. We kind of need to be rolling in the cash to pay for all the concert tickets. We want to see our favourite celebrities coming close by. I'm talking about Harry Styles in December. Let's get American Girls on 6 minutes away for that more music variety. We got Coldplay and Santana up next.
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2: Cold weather, roast dinners, glazed ham. Yep, it must be Christmas in July. Celebrate for less with these festive savings at Singo's Meats. 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
0: Oh, that is a good mum right there. 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
2: There's a $200,000 backyard business you never saw coming.
3: So how much?
2: $200,000 side hustle that we could all, actually we could probably all be a part of this because it's not what you're expecting. 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
2: A couple of oldies in Melbourne have been making national news, Natalie. Bonnie and Clyde, yes. This has come to your attention. Your mum and dad are about this.
3: Yeah, my dad brought it up the other day when we were FaceTiming, so they were looking at my face and I was looking at the lounge room ceiling. every time.
4: By the Blair Witch Project.
3: It's quite extraordinary. And dad brought it up and went into great detail about this story. And I'm like, are you telling me not to put you in a home? Is that what this is about? Because he was like, yeah, good on him, good on him. And I'm like, oh, yeah, no, I see. I see what the subtle underlining message
2: is here.
3: There's
2: a message.
3: So, yeah, it was a couple who they were put into respite aged care and they didn't like it. So
2: the
3: husband especially broke the wife out. So she needs a bit of assistance and she's in a wheelchair.
2: Chucked her in the wheelchair.
3: Yeah, and off they went. They bolted, went out, left, ran away and checked themselves into a motel.
2: Oh, so Colin Garrati's 89, wife Claudette is 83. Mm. So they made the great escape, which is fantastic. They're saying they're not going back. They're in the motel. They've pinpointed them down.
3: They said
2: CCTV.
3: Didn't like it.
2: Got ya. They go, nah, we're in
4: not
2: here.
4: Not for us.
2: Nah.
4: See you later.
2: Nah.
4: Bit of a dine and dash. I love that.
3: Yeah.
2: I don't often see oldies making a break for it, do
3: you? Well, there was a story a few years ago about a guy in Mandurah an elderly gentleman whose wife, she did have, I believe, if my memory serves me correctly, ironically, quite severe dementia, but she was put into a care facility and he busted her out and they went on the run and they ended up like somewhere like Kununurra or somewhere like he busted her out and said no I want to look after her, but I don't know that he had the capacity to do that long term, but that he took matters into his own hands.
4: Well, yeah, my grandma Muriel, she was in Mandurah, she was a bit of a crim too, she didn't go on the run, she was a catfish though.
3: posing as a 17-year-old girl.
4: She used to catfish men online and get them to take her on cruises. And then when they get on the cruise, this, you know, old bloke thinks he's going to, you know, oh, no, what she would also do and she'd say, oh, no, we need separate rooms because I'm traditional.
2: Yes.
4: And, you know, then they get on the ship and then Nan would absolutely ghost the bloke.
3: Oh.
4: And she travelled around the world going on cruises and paid for by men she'd met online.
3: And it's not easy to ghost somebody when you're on the same ship.
4: She would just pretend she'd never met them before. He'd be like, he thinks he's going to get lucky and then Nan's up on the Lido deck having a pina colada with the...
3: On
4: with
3: his dime.
4: Pool boy. Yeah, exactly.
3: With the pool boy.
4: She did that plenty of times.
2: Wow.
3: Oh, Muriel.
2: Joel.
3: Well done.
2: That's exactly what we want to talk about.
3: Yes. Nans and Pops behaving badly.
2: Yes.
3: What have they been getting up to? Busting out of the old people's home, going on ghost cruises. What are they doing?
4: People. I'm like, who taught Nan how to use the internet?
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1: Guys, I don't say this lightly because it rarely happens, but big fella's in pretty bad form.
2: No.
1: Guy's in poor form.
2: Yeah.
1: No, I didn't think we'd ever say that.
2: Had a couple of bad losses.
3: I've got to get my eye back in. That's what I've got to do. I've gone out like Travis Head, just swinging the bat, but unfortunately I'm just nicking it through to the keeper. Yeah. I'll be back, guys. No. I'll be back.
1: Yeah, stop poking at that stuff outside off, mate. Let it go.
3: Yeah, we'll.
2: Shoulder arms.
3: Who have we got today?
2: We've got Chris playing this morning for 250.